0: ¿Estás ahí? Sí, Radio. Somos como a ti.
1: Hey, do you like this t-shirt, Sean?
2: That is dope. We could probably use that for the next scene.
1: Yeah.
2: Hey.
1: Yes, you look so good.
2: Dope.
1: Perfect. Let's go.
2: Yeah, man. Feel good now. Fresh.

0: Si sí, Radio de Galicia, sempre o teu carón.
1: Oh, my lover, yeah, yeah. I'm alone, yeah.